0: 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Velocity 4,000 feet per second.
1: Stand by for mode 1, Charlie. 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
0: Downrange 35 miles, 30 miles high. Standing by for the outboard engine cut down now.

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Wasn't thinking of anything specific, like in a dream where someone wakes up and screams. Nothing too very scientific, just thinking of a series of dreams. Thinking of a series of dreams where the middle and the bottom drop out, and you're walking

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I need you to read the world for me and dismantle my phones.

there, lost all faith and hope, waiting on a glory train, burning Bibles in a barrel,